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1: You want to join the show? It's 1-800-990-2448. Sasha's working on her info dump.
5: Yeah, you can think about this for a little bit. 81% of us feel the need to check with our significant other before we do this. Mm. What do you think that might be?
1: Is 81%?
5: That's yeah, high. A lot. It's high.
1: I would... make a major purchase, I guess.
5: Oh, okay. Yeah. Mm-mm, that's not it, but I will tell you.
1: Okay. Apply for a new credit card.
5: Not that either.
1: Okay, I'll move on. hotel rooms. Boy, I don't know if you tried to book one lately, but you might as well get a down payment on the moon.
5: Oh, my gosh. You might as well just buy a house.
1: Oh, it is crazy. Is that affecting the way you vacation coming up?
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2: 81% of us have to check, or at least feel like we have to check with our significant other before we do this. I'll tell you what that is coming up. What was ruined because too many people discovered it? This sounds a little bit hipster of us to be like, oh, I thought this was cool before everyone else did, and now everyone jumped on the bandwagon and it's kind of lost its luster a little bit.
3: Reality TV.
2: Why?
3: Because it's half of it's fake. More than that. Probably three-quarters of it's fake.
2: Like, it's gotten to the point where actually, you raise a good point.
3: Yeah, I know.
2: And I could talk about this for a very long time. Too long, in fact. The fact that social media has come into play with reality TV, you get reality TV stars reading the comments and then they curate their quote-unquote character.
3: Well, and also it is scripted reality because they get thrown lines from the producer.
2: Right.
3: And they get blocked in certain areas, in certain situations, and they're like, okay, we got to do that again because we didn't get the shot.
2: Yeah.
3: So how reality is that?
2: I've never been so happy in my life than right now.
3: No.
2: Because we are talking about reality TV.
3: Oh, yeah, yeah, right. Okay.
2: Okay.
3: Okay.
2: Anyway, some of the things. Oh, I can't even move on that have been ruined because too many people discovered it. Food trucks. I mean, there was a time where there was just like one or two food trucks here and there.
3: Right. Yeah, yeah.
2: But now everybody's doing it and therefore prices have also gone up, right? Thrift stores, they were definitely ruined by resellers. It's really hard to find like that kitschy cool sweater now because everyone's going to thrift stores. And a lot of people on this survey said that nature has been ruined because too many people discovered it. I mean, we all know that nature is there. It's outside for all of us. But it's like too many of us have decided to go on hikes at the exact same time, and it kind of just ruins being out in nature because too many people are there,
3: It's like saying, oh, I'm not happy anymore because I used to be happy, but so many other people are happy right now, it's not cool to be happy.
2: That's exactly what
3: it
2: is. Yeah. So 81% of us have to check, or at least feel kind of like we need to check with our significant other before we do this. And that is start a new TV show.
3: Oh, wow.
2: Or some type of series on a streaming service. We can't just willy-nilly be scrolling around on Netflix and start a series without consulting with our significant other.
3: The caveat to that, for me at least, is that if it's something that has a 20% chance of my wife liking it, then okay. But if it's under 20%, man, I'm flying through it.
2: Oh, absolutely. Yeah, my partner watches anime all the time, and I'm not really into it.
3: Anime?
2: Yeah.
3: Wow.
2: So if he wants to watch it, like, go after it. But if it's like a new popular series that everyone's talking about on Netflix, and I've been talking to him about it a million times, and I really want to watch it, and he goes and watches it without me, that's... That's a recipe for disaster.
3: Then what do? You refuse to watch it?
2: Yeah.
3: You'll teach them.
2: Yeah. It hasn't worked.
3: No, yeah, I bet.
2: That's your info dump.
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9: Partly cloudy tonight, low near 15. Clearing tomorrow with a high of 29. Sunny on Wednesday with a high of 28, the low near 19.

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1: You know, a lot of people are in the midst of planning their vacation, whether that's 1 week, 2 weeks, doesn't matter. And we're doing the same. We usually try to tear out for a couple of weeks somewhere.
2: Yeah, absolutely.
1: This year, I don't think we're doing that. I'm just going over the prices of destinations like Toronto, Vancouver, some of these cities. You want to get a little city hit.
2: Mm-hmm.
1: Average price for a hotel room for one night, around $600.
2: No,
1: that's an average price.
2: Stop
1: I mean,
2: it.
1: You can get a little cheaper and you can get way more expensive.
2: Yeah.
1: I remember when prices were, and this is not so long ago,
2: yeah,
1: where, you know, an average price was $250, maybe $300.
2: That's a lot. I feel like I have to change my thinking almost, because I know the odd time I stay in a hotel, like, I want it to be like at most $100.
1: $98?
2: Yeah, like, I'm looking for those kind of deals.
1: That's where the bed comes out of the wall?
2: Yeah.
1: Like an ironing board?
2: Murphy bed. I think I've started to be okay with like $150
1: where
2: a night.
1: Where are you staying for $150?
2: Obviously, I don't know. I think the last time I stayed in a hotel where I had to pay some of the price,
1: yeah,
2: I probably didn't know the full price. You know what I mean?
1: Wow,
2: like,
1: okay.
2: Maybe Tyler booked it.
1: Sure.
2: And he just asked me, like, you know, throw me a couple bucks here and there. And I had no idea.
1: It's an unbelievable life you lead. Hey, you know, just throw me a couple of bucks there, sweetie.
2: Yeah, whatever. Like, I'll buy you breakfast later.
1: Like, yeah, like, what is going on?
2: Yeah, it seems so expensive now.
1: Now, with your condo, would you ever consider, because of these prices are so outrageous, would you consider a home swap?
2: I think that is a very cool idea. It freaks me out because I'd have to hide a lot of stuff.
1: Sure you would.
2: Oh, my God.
1: Boy, would you ever, hey?
2: I know. It's nutty. But I never even thought about the idea of just swapping. So, like, I would go to a different city and
1: yeah,
2: live in someone's home, and they would come and visit my home?
1: That's how they go and do it.
2: Is that a thing?
1: There's a website all designed towards home swapping.
2: Whoa.
1: Now, we've considered it, but I just, yeah, we're lazy. When I say we, I say me. But
2: You have to get a lot in place in order to do that.
1: I love the idea, though.
2: Yes.
1: I really do. And then you got to be careful that you're home swapping at the same level. You know
2: yes,
1: what I mean?
2: Yeah.
1: I mean, because you don't want to go down. Maybe you want to go up, and that's great, but mm-hmm, you definitely don't want to go down.
2: It generally has to be about the same level.
1: Yeah, right?
2: Yeah, I could see that.
1: So you would do it?
2: I would do it, yes.
1: Okay. So would you home swap? And if the prices are too much, are you going camping?
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0: Langer in the morning and Muskoka's best country throughout the day. Country 102. Thanks again for hanging out. 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
0: We were asking you, with the prices of hotel rooms, just has such a crazy number, is that altering your plans for vacation? Alicia says, don't forget about FIFA. They're jacking up the prices. Here's the thing. I know that. Mm-hmm. So I took a look at the prices for the middle of July.
1: Oh.
0: FIFA's like in 10 more days.
1: Right.
0: No,
1: so
0: not even. Next week.
1: Right. So when it's over.
0: So when it's over, that's when I looked at the prices. And they're still like $700 on average a night.
1: And it's sad because, you know, with everything going on in the world, I think a lot of us are planning on, you know, just staying home or staying close to home and traveling domestically. So it'd be nice if hotel prices could just allow us to do that.
0: Yeah, I know.
1: But it's way too expensive.
0: It's way up there. Sasha refuses to spend more than $100 a night. So I don't know where you're staying.
1: So when Tyler and I first started dating, we used to do this fun thing where, because we were long distance, we had to meet at a hotel. That sounds really seedy. And I'm not going to make it any better by adding this. We tried to find
0: the cheapest.
1: No. And not just to save money, but just to like, let's see the grossest hotel we can stay in. And we stayed in some doozies.
0: What is wrong with you guys?
1: It's kind of like going to those hole-in-the-wall restaurants. Like
0: sometimes it's not like that.
1: We did one time have to change hotels because there was a mold problem. So you know what?
0: You too, hey.
1: We were asking for it.
0: No, you're kidding. Oh, my gosh. You'd meet in a hotel, motel somewhere. Oh. All right. Susan, prices. They affecting what you're planning on here?
2: It absolutely would.
1: Mm-hmm. Do you find that... No, camping almost seems more appealing now because it's maybe a little cheaper.
2: Maybe. Not that I would go camping.
0: I know, me neither. Susan, I don't want to do that either.
1: But like, I kind of get it now.
2: So I'm going to go someplace like Victoria where I have family that I can stay
0: with.
2: Yeah,
0: right? You just kind of crash with fam.
1: You need the mooching options for sure.
0: Yeah.
2: Absolutely.
0: Yeah, I know. Or, you know, I can crash at your place. You can crash at my place. We can do a home exchange.
1: Oh, that's
2: there
1: fun.
2: You go.
0: Yeah.
1: Ooh.
0: We can, or you can crash at Sasha's place.
1: Mm-hmm.
2: Ooh, there we go, hey?
0: Okay.
1: You do not sound excited.
2: I'm like, wait a minute.
0: No, yeah. Hang tight, everybody.
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7: Partly cloudy tonight, low near 15. Clearing tomorrow with a high of 29. Sunny on Wednesday with a high of 28, the low near 19.

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2: All right, here we go. Get your good time on.
0: Good to have you along. On the way, we'll take a look at your case file, see what's going on in music today. Post Malone was in Florida recently performing. And, you know, he's erratic at the best of times, right?
3: Yes, I think that's a good word for it.
0: But there was something wonky going on. And it was all caught on video on TikTok. And we'll discuss that coming up. Also, what did we learn today? A whole bunch of things. Hotel room rates. My gosh, who in their right mind can actually pay $1,000 a night?
3: The scary part about it is it's making camping seem way more appealing.
0: I know. Dress code. We were talking about if you could get a better job, better paying, but there's a strict dress code, would you do it?
3: Yeah, how important is what you want to wear to you?
0: And romantic gestures. This is the question that stumped everybody today. When was the last time you did a romantic gesture to your partner? I don't know.
3: That's what I was going to say. Oh.
0: I do it all the time. Yeah, okay, do you? Okay, so we'll get to that in a minute.
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2: Case files.
1: Okay, let's see what's going on in the world of music. Okay, so Post Malone, something weird's going on with him.
3: Oh, no.
1: Yeah, he was at a concert recently. We'll get to that in a sec. Okay, so Carly Pearce is busy. This is CMA Fest, formerly known as Fan Fest. She is at the Artist of the Day, and she's going to do that, I think, on the weekend. She's doing Carly's closet sale. She also does that, so she takes stuff from her own closet, and you can go and buy it. All proceeds go to her charity of choice.
3: Ooh, I would love to go in her closet.
1: Yeah, right? And she, really good taste.
3: Yeah.
1: Right? So here's Carly explaining how she wants her fans to have the same experience she did back in the day at CMA Fest.
4: I stood in line for hours for people like Shadazy, Leanne Rimes, Leanne Womack. All I wanted was to see them. Now seeing the lines for me and seeing that the fans are taking the time out of their busy 4 days to come and see me, it's a responsibility to make sure that the way that I felt when I met those artists that were my favorites when I was a young girl, that I give them the same respect and time and genuine heart that I wanted and got when I was little.
1: You know, I wish, like, everybody, and for the most part they are, but I mean, just across the board, every artist had that sensibility.
3: Oh, definitely.
1: To every meet and greet that you go to, I mean, to any interaction.
3: Yeah.
1: Post Malone's fans are pretty worried because he had this show in Panama City Beach, Florida. And on TikTok, it shows him laying down on the stage, then digging through his pockets. He finds a cigarette. He lights it. Then he kind of sits up a little bit, slumps over, takes a few drags. And after a minute, and again, still the band is playing.
3: But he's on stage in the middle of a show.
1: Yes.
3: Oh, wow.
1: He pushes himself back to his feet, but he kind of stumbles a little bit. He stops, hunches over to read some fan's sign or message on their phone, and then he just launches into the song Rockstar. I've watched this this video over and over and over again, and it does sound, or see at least, that there is something going on there.
3: Wow.
1: And I know he's always been known to be a little unpredictable.
3: Yeah, okay.
1: Right? But this is something different.
3: Oh, well, I hope he's okay.
1: This is outside of his quirky behavior, I'm thinking.
3: Right, I think so.
1: Hopefully everything is, as you say, okay. All right, those are your case files.
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7: Partly cloudy tonight, low near 15. Clearing tomorrow with a high of 29. Sunny on Wednesday with a high of 28, the low near 19.

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0: your spouse, your partner, a romantic gesture? You have no idea.
1: I have no idea. But we do little nice things for each other, I think.
0: Yeah. Sure. Roland has the last word on this. He says, hey, I just did the laundry out of the blue.
2: Just out of the blue.
0: Huh.
2: Just out of the blue. Just got it done.
1: And did you sort it properly, fold it, put it away,
0: yeah.
1: Everything?
2: Well, no.
0: Okay, well, listen.
1: I put it in the washing machine.
0: I'm not her slave.
2: I folded it.
0: Okay.
2: Sorting it.
0: Yeah.
2: Yeah.
0: Now, what motivated you to do such a task?
2: Just she wasn't feeling good.
0: Oh, there it is.
1: That's nice.
0: You know what? And that day, Roland's heart grew 5 times larger.
2: There you go.
1: Very cute.
0: Oh, you're a prince. You're an angel, Roland.
2: I'm her king.
0: Yeah.
1: Oh, there
0: well,
1: it
0: let's
1: is.
0: Not get carried away. Okay, one step at a time, champ. All right? Okay.
2: Okay. Sounds good.
0: All right, Roland. We appreciate you.
2: Thank you.
1: Okay, thanks, Roland.
0: See you. Bye.
2: Bye.
0: Okay. There he is.
1: Oh, Roland.
0: What a beauty. Our show MVP is coming up next.
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1: So, what did we learn today?
0: Okay, getting to what we learned today. Hotel prices are out of control, and that's changing everybody's vacation plans, except for Sasha, where she just realized, what, you can't get a you can't get a motel hotel for $89.99 anymore?
2: I used to stay in such cheap hotels. I also think my partner, he does IT for a lot of hotels, so I think maybe I get a bit of a staff discount, a friends and family thing, or I just have no idea what the price of anything is.
0: You just don't.
2: I don't.
0: Dress codes, would you go to a job that had a strict dress code, but you could make a bit more money, and then how much of that bit more money would that have to be?
2: Yeah, I've worked some bad jobs with bad dress codes, and I don't know if, it would have to be a lot of money to have a strict one.
0: Think about the idea of having team jerseys.
2: I love it. I honestly really like it.
0: For a second. Romantic gesture, when the last time you did that, boy, everybody's like, I don't know. I do it all the time. No, you don't when you really think about
2: it. Well, we did get a text from Joel. He said, 16 years ago, me and my daughter's mom, when we were together, I brought her 11 real roses and one fake, so a dozen in total. And I told her I would love her till the last one dies.
0: Okay, well, they're no longer together.
2: Well,
0: so it doesn't mean that he's not loving her anymore.
2: Yes. And I think the gesture at the time was...
0: apparently didn't work.
2: It's very sweet.
0: Yeah.
2: It's the idea that counts.
0: Your romantic gesture, when you and Tyler got together, you both would, because you're in different cities, you'd both meet halfway in a seedy motel.
2: Which is why I don't know how much hotel rooms
0: cost. Which is sweet, too. For our show MVP, it has to be our friend Dave and his romantic gestures and writing notes. And he says, oh, I used to do that back in the day.
3: I used to do that.
0: Then what happened?
2: Yeah.
3: She couldn't read my handwriting, so I just quit.
2: No, and you're really? Like,
0: she's like, why is he leaving prescriptions for me every morning? Yeah. What, does he think I'm really sick?
3: Yeah.
0: Yeah, that's romantic right there.
2: It is,
0: honey,
2: yes.
0: I think you're really pale. That's why.
2: You should get that checked out.
0: Dave is our show MVP.
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8: Partly cloudy tonight, low near 15. Clearing tomorrow with a high of 29. Sunny on Wednesday with a high of 28, the low near 19.

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0: Let's get to it. It's called The Good Stuff. It's a great feeling story. Celebrating 47 years together. This couple didn't do it quietly either. And in fact, they didn't do it alone.
4: Oh, yeah. Well, and I mean, you got to celebrate and kick it into high gear. 47 years, come on.
0: So it wasn't that they gave themselves gifts for their 47th anniversary. They gave their community gifts.
4: Aww.
0: For their 47th. We'll get to that coming up. And a question that I had no idea so many people would have difficulty answering. What is the last romantic gesture you gave your partner?
4: And if it's hard to answer, maybe you got to look within yourself.
0: Yeah. And by the way, no kidding. We have a surefire way to do something small yet big, and you have literally no talent. You don't have to have any talent to do
4: it. Oh, I love that.
0: Yeah, we'll give you that secret coming up.
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1: Yeah, man, that's the good stuff.
0: Okay, this is where we celebrate amazing things that people are doing on their anniversaries.
2: Ooh.
0: We call this the good stuff. Okay, this is, it's really cool. After 47 years of marriage, you would think you'd want a nice little dinner.
2: Oh, yeah.
0: Maybe a few friends to celebrate, family members perhaps. But Lois and Richard Nicotra didn't throw themselves that sort of party. Instead, they threw their community a giant check. Through their foundation, they handed out more than $1.5 million to local schools, nonprofits, charities, and scholarships. Actually, the total, you carry the four, cosign the eight,
2: sure,
0: came out to $1,573,885.
1: Yeah, man, that's the good stuff.
0: Wow. By the way, this just wasn't one big donation to one big place. They had 43 nonprofits to support. 24 students received scholarships.
2: Oh, amazing.
0: And five scholarships went to children of Team Nicotra employees.
2: Okay.
0: Coolest part, too, their foundation has been doing this since 2011. So after 47 years together, they're like, you know what? I know our love obviously has lasted the test of time.
2: Right, they're rich in love already.
0: Yeah, but now they're spreading.
2: Yeah.
0: Not only their love, but their wealth. Mm-hmm. I love this. 47 years, man.
2: That's nothing to sneeze
0: no
2: at.
0: No kidding.
2: Pretty good.
0: Listen, if you have some good stuff, let's celebrate it. You can contact us through our website.
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6: Partly cloudy tonight, low near 15. Clearing tomorrow with a high of 29. Sunny on Wednesday with a high of 28, the low near 19.

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0: Of course she has.
1: And?
0: She loves it.
1: Okay, great.
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0: Yeah.
1: I mean, it's real. It's only us, and it speaks volumes. She loved it, by the way.
0: Which is very sweet.
1: Yeah.
0: It's hilarious, too, honestly.
1: I know, right? Dave, we're asking you the question, what's the last romantic thing you've done?
2: I bought my wife flowers on Mother's Day.
1: There's something. Because you kind of had to, though.
0: Yeah.
2: Do I, though?
1: Yeah, well, I don't know. Do you? I kind of think you do.
2: What have you done for Susie Cusie?
1: You know what I do?
0: Oh, boy.
1: I make her songs. I leave her a note every single morning.
0: Yeah, that's very sweet.
2: I used to do that.
1: Then what happened?
0: Yeah.
2: She couldn't read my handwriting, so I just quit.
0: No, and you're really? Like,
1: she's like, why is he leaving prescriptions for me every morning? Yeah. What, does he think I'm really sick?
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6: Partly cloudy tonight, low near 15. Clearing tomorrow with a high of 29. Sunny on Wednesday with a high of 28, the low near 19.

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4: Partly cloudy tonight, low near 15. Clearing tomorrow with a high of 29. Sunny on Wednesday with a high of 28, the low near 19.

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4: Partly cloudy tonight, low near 15. Clearing tomorrow with a high of 29. Sunny on Wednesday with a high of 28, the low near 19.

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6: Clearing today, high of 29, humidex at 35. Sunny tomorrow with a high of 28, the low near 19.

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5: Clearing today, high of 29, humid exit 35, sunny tomorrow with a high of 28, the low near 19.

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4: Clearing today, high of 29, humidex at 35, sunny tomorrow with a high of 28, the low near 19.

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5: Clearing today, high of 29, humid exit 35, sunny tomorrow with a high of 28, the low near 19.

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4: Clearing today, high of 29, humidex at 35, sunny tomorrow with a high of 28, the low near 19.

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5: Clearing today, high of 29, humidex at 35, sunny tomorrow with a high of 28, the low near 19.

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5: Clearing today, high of 29, humid exit 35. Sunny tomorrow with a high of 28, the low near 19.

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5: Clearing today, high of 29, humid exit 35, sunny tomorrow with a high of 28, the low near 19.

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5: Clearing today, high of 29, humid exit 35. Sunny tomorrow with a high of 28, the low near 19.

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4: Clearing today, high of 29, humidex at 35, sunny tomorrow with a high of 28, the low near 19.

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0: 533, sunshine at 29 today. Another scorcher for us. It's currently 16 degrees. And Riley Green, Change My Mind. 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
1: An 18-year-old worker packed his bags and moved into his grandparents' home after his parents repeatedly forced him to surrender his bedroom for visiting relatives. The young man was three brothers, but his parents always singled him out to sleep on the living room couch whenever the family would come over to visit. The teenager addressed the unequal treatment, and his parents promised to change their behavior. Once he turned 18, he secured a full-time job and began paying his parents rent for the room. Family agreed that he'd no longer have to give up his personal space because he was paying for it. However, the parents broke the informal agreement last month when relatives started to arrive. They ordered the son to leave his room, stating they remained in his house, and it was their decision. The young man refused to accept the disrespect and immediately called his mother's parents for help. The grandparents agreed to let him move in with them and drove over to collect all his belongings. The parents thought the situation was a joke until they watched the grandparents load the car with his things. The mother and father then began angry, demanded that he stay, arguing that he owed them a formal notice since he was paying a monthly rent. The teen ignored the demands and departed with grandma.
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0: 7:53, Jays took another spanking last night. We're not going to talk about that. Not going to talk about that. Things that strangers have said to you. We'll talk about that next hour.
1: Well, so you're standing in the middle of the thunder and lightning.

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2: Good morning, I'm Martin Vanderwood. Prime Minister Mark Carney has made it official Canada will negotiate with Germany's TKMS to purchase up to 12 new submarines for the Royal Canadian Navy. The first vessel is expected by 2034, with four delivered by 2036. Carney says the deal will also bring tens of billions of dollars in investment and create thousands of jobs across Canada. Construction of an accessibility ramp to the beach area at Muskoka Beach Park in Gravenhurst starts today. The town says work will start in the parking lot and continue towards the waterfront. The project is worth about $90,000 and will take a couple of weeks to complete. Alberta Premier Danielle Smith and Ontario's Doug Ford have unveiled the proposed route for a new oil pipeline linking Alberta to refineries in Sarnia. The 3,300-kilometer line would carry up to 500,000 barrels of crude oil per day without crossing the U.S. border. The premiers say the project would strengthen Canada's energy security and reduce reliance on imported refined oil. A U.S. Republican member of Congress wants to push back against provinces that refuse to sell American alcohol. New York Representative Claudia Tenney has introduced a bill to hold Canada accountable for what she calls unfair provincial restrictions on American booze. She says provinces cannot be allowed to hold American wineries, breweries, and distilleries hostage. Her bill makes no mention of the tariffs that Donald Trump has imposed on Canadian products. And now, sports.
3: Good morning. I'm Fadi Giddy with the Morning Sports. Every World Cup co-host has now been eliminated. Canada lost this weekend to Morocco, Mexico lost to England, and now the U.S. was ousted by Belgium. Charles de Ketelera had two goals for Belgium, who dropped Team USA 4-1 and moves on to the quarterfinals. The Belgians will face Spain, who downed Portugal 1-0. Today is the final day of the round of 16, with Lionel Messi and Argentina taking on Egypt at noon, while Switzerland and Colombia face off at 4. It was another blowout loss for the Toronto Blue Jays. Kazuma Okamoto homered in the sixth for the Jays, but that would be their only run in 29 innings as San Francisco handed Toronto a 10-1 loss. The Jays are back at it today for Game 2. WNBA, Golden State dropped Washington. Last place Connecticut had a one-point win over Minnesota. Seattle hammered Los Angeles. And Canadian swimmer Summer McIntosh won the women's 400-meter individual medley at Day 2 of the Canadian Swimming Trials. She was just 4 seconds shy of her own world record set at last year's national trials. And that's news and sports. The forecast is next.
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4: Country 102 weather.
2: Sunshine today, the high up around 29. Clear skies tonight and a low of 16. Sun and cloud tomorrow, a high of 30. And overcast on Thursday with a chance of showers and a high of 26.
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5: No, it's looking good this morning. 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

6:08, it is a Tuesday morning and a hot one, 29 the high for today. Drink lots of water, stay cool. What's the worst thing a stranger has ever said to you? We get to that coming up after Luke, right here on Country 102, Muskoka's best country.

0: Scorpio's Best Country, Country 102, Luke Combs, and she got the best of me, 6:11 on this Tuesday morning, and a warm one again today. It looks like rain for Thursday, but that's about it so far. Worst thing that a stranger has ever said to you. I can't really think of anything that really upset me by any means. One person said, when I was first married, the pest control guy came over and my husband was outside on his skateboard. The pest control guy asked if it was just me and my son living here.
1: No, that's my idiot husband out there.
0: I went to the store, had my baseball cap on, aviators, hoodie, sweats. The lady at the cashier kept calling me, sir. I began talking obnoxiously in the most girly voice possible, and yet she kept calling me, sir. 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Never do this. 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Went to the liquor store, bought some stuff for margaritas. 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

Sunny and 29 today. It's currently 16 degrees Celsius, so drink lots of fluids today. Stay cool. 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

0: Scoreboard's Best Country, Country 102, Reba McEntire and Fancy. It's 6:21. I'm Paul Lang. It is a Tuesday morning. It is going to be a warm one, 29 and sunshine for today. We were talking about this yesterday. I found this guy again in my feed. Bizmaniacs is who it is. He was talking about travel, because we were talking about travel yesterday, and evidently my phone picked it up, and I'm sure we'll be talking about travel again tomorrow, because I'm talking into my phone right now. The guy is a Bizmaniacs. He's got more reasons why people were upset during their vacation.
1: I'm going to read 19 complaints from 19 very entitled individuals who went on vacation. They should not allow topless sunbathing on the beach. It was very distracting for my husband, who just wanted to relax. We went on holiday to Spain and had a problem with the taxi drivers, as they were all Spanish. We booked an excursion to a water park, but no one told us we had to bring our own swimsuits and towels. We assumed it would be included in the price. It's lazy of the local shopkeepers in Puerto Vallarta close in the afternoons. I often needed to buy things during siesta time. This should be banned. No one told us there would be fish in the water. The children were scared. When we were in Spain, there were too many Spanish people there. The receptionist spoke Spanish. The food was Spanish. No one told us that there would be so many foreigners. You're the foreigner. I was bitten by a mosquito. The brochure did not mention mosquitoes.
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2: Good morning, I'm Martin Vanderwood. Construction of an accessibility ramp to the beach at Muskoka Beach Park in Gravenhurst is expected to start today. The town says the work will start in the parking lot and continue towards the water. The projected cost will be about $90,000, and the work should take a couple of weeks. Air Canada is scaling back flights to the U.S. Three routes from Toronto and Montreal to cities in the American Midwest will be canceled for the second winter in a row, while some seasonal flights that normally start in October will be pushed back to December. Air Canada says the reason is high fuel prices and lower demand for trips down south. Looks like Iran has fired on an oil tanker in the Strait of Hormuz. Reports say the vessel was set on fire, but no injuries were reported. The incident came after Israel conducted new strikes in Lebanon. The U.S. and Iran are supposed to be negotiating a final deal to end their war. Prime Minister Mark Carney has made it official. Canada is going to negotiate with Germany's ThyssenKrupp Marine Systems to purchase a dozen new submarines for our Navy. The first vessel is expected by 2034. Carney says the deal will also bring tens of billions of dollars in investment and create thousands of jobs across Canada. In sports, the U.S. has been eliminated from the World Cup with a 4-1 loss to Belgium. The Belgians move on to face Spain, who downed Portugal 1-0. A blowout loss for the Blue Jays. San Francisco handed Toronto a 10-1 defeat last night. That's news in sports. The forecast is next.
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2: Sunshine today, the high up around 29. Clear skies tonight and a low of 16. Sun and cloud tomorrow, a high of 30. And overcast on Thursday with a chance of showers and a high of 26.
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4: No, it's looking fine this morning. There's really nothing to tell you about. I mean, it's the standard, you know, Bay Street in Gravenhurst, King William in Huntsville. Well, it's down to a single lane. It's dusty, too. They need to put some water down. As well, the Silver Bridge is out. Which one of the three do you think will be done first? Huntsville, Bracebridge, or Gravenhurst? We should call Vegas. If you see something else out there, give me a call. 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

Scoreboard's Best Country, Country 102, 636. It is a Tuesday morning. 29 the high for today. Got one for the ladies coming up in about 3 minutes right after High Valley.

0: Muskoka's best country, Country 102, High Valley and Fools. It's 6:40 on this Tuesday morning, 29 in sunshine for today. This one is for the ladies. A couple of women on Instagram came up on my feed. I don't know why. They're midlifers. I have no idea. No, that's what they call themselves, midlifers. wasn't my name. They call themselves midlifers, and they have some things for the ladies.
1: Our babies in midlife have turned to a full-blown nope. You want to go camping? 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Nope. 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Nope. It's the midlife superpower. What have you decided to say nope to in midlife?
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0: Scorpio's Best Country, Country 102, Megan Morning, and those beautiful things. It is 6:50. I'm Paul Lang. It is a Tuesday morning. Yesterday, sunshine, hot day, great day for painting, although not road painting. Look, a couple of weeks ago, I had said, you know, the guys wrote in the middle of the night, they were putting down extra turn signals, extra painting lines, extra painted signs, rather, on the road to let you know which lane you're in. Great idea, especially with the number of tourists that come to Bracebridge, all right? Perfect idea. I'm all for it. Yesterday at around 6 o'clock, you're at Wellington in the 118, and you're not making a lot of friends out there, kids. I'm just saying, painting the lines in the middle of the afternoon, not a good idea. And they've got this big, huge tanker. I've never seen it before, never seen anything like it before. That's great. It does a perfect job. Congratulations, but you can do it at 4 o'clock in the morning when there are no cars on the road. Trust me, at 4 o'clock in the morning, I'm walking down Manitoba Street. There's nothing out there. Me and skunks. That's it. That's all. That's why I walk down the middle of the street, to avoid them, actually. In the middle of the night, great time to paint the lines. 4 o'clock in the afternoon at Wellington and the 118, not a good idea at all.
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Jays did not fare well last night. Not at all. Fatty's got the details coming up next. Aaron Goodman, Bars and Churches, Country 102.

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3: Good morning, I'm Martin Vanderwood. Prime Minister Mark Carney has made it official Canada will negotiate with Germany's TKMS to purchase up to 12 new submarines for the Royal Canadian Navy. The first vessel is expected by 2034, with four delivered by 2036. Carney says the deal will also bring tens of billions of dollars in investment and create thousands of jobs across Canada. Construction of an accessibility ramp to the beach area at Muskoka Beach Park in Gravener starts today. The town says work will start in the parking lot and continue towards the waterfront. The project is worth about $90,000 and will take a couple of weeks to complete. Alberta Premier Danielle Smith and Ontario's Doug Ford have unveiled the proposed route for a new oil pipeline linking Alberta to refineries in Sarnia. The 3,300-kilometer line would carry up to 500,000 barrels of crude oil per day without crossing the U.S. border. The premiers say the project would strengthen Canada's energy security and reduce reliance on imported refined oil. Canadian astronaut Jeremy Hansen is leaving the Canadian Space Agency this September to pursue what he calls new professional opportunities. Hansen, who flew around the moon on NASA's Artemis II mission earlier this year, will remain a reservist with the Royal Canadian Air Force. He says he'll continue supporting Canada's future in space exploration and innovation. Renata Ford, the widow of former Toronto Mayor Rob Ford, has died at the age of 55. Ontario Premier Doug Ford confirmed the news, saying the family's heartbroken and asking for privacy, especially for Renata's children, Stephanie and Douglas. No cause of death has been released. And now, sports.
4: Good morning. I'm Fadi Giddy with the morning sports. Every World Cup co-host has now been eliminated. Canada lost this weekend to Morocco, Mexico lost to England, and now the U.S. was ousted by Belgium. Charles de Ketelaere had two goals for Belgium, who dropped Team USA 4-1 and moves on to the quarterfinals. The Belgians will face Spain, who downed Portugal 1-0. Today is the final day of the round of 16, with Lionel Messi and Argentina taking on Egypt at noon, while Switzerland and Colombia face off at 4. It was another blowout loss for the Toronto Blue Jays. Kazuma Okamoto homered in the sixth for the Jays, but that would be their only run in 29 innings as San Francisco handed Toronto a 10-1 loss. The Jays are back at it today for Game 2. WNBA Golden State dropped Washington. Last place Connecticut had a one-point win over Minnesota. Seattle hammered Los Angeles. And Canadian swimmer Summer McIntosh won the women's 400-meter individual medley at day two of the Canadian swimming trials. She was just 4 seconds shy of her own world record set at last year's national trials. And that's news and sports. The forecast is next.
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3: Sunshine today, the high up around 29. Clear skies tonight and a low of 16. Sun and cloud tomorrow, a high of 30. And overcast on Thursday with a chance of showers and a high of 26.
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7: 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It's all good in the hood. Really nothing to tell you about. There's no accidents, no construction really to slow you down, except for the ones that have been going on for a while now. And there's no buses. Kids are off till September. But if you do see something out there, give me a call. Send me a text. 705-645-1023.
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0: Scoggins Best Country, Country 102. Josh Ross and Single Again, 710 on this Tuesday morning. 29 the high for today. It's currently a 16 degrees Celsius. We'll get there. It's going to be a warm one. Drink lots of water today. Been watching the World Cup. I really was not. I'm not a big soccer fan. I'll watch it. I understand the game. It can be exciting at times. But a lot of the time, it's like watching paint dry. The thing that I hate is that everybody falls down and goes boom and cries like a three-year-old. That I get a little tired of. But other than that, it's not bad. I'll watch it. I like watching. I like watching the early part of the game where they bring out the flags. They're huge. Huge. I love that. They love they go out and sing the anthem. I guess really you could say that I love country music. Get it? The anthem, country music. I got it.
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Drink lots of fluids. Stay cool. 19 right now. 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

0: The score goes best country, 102 with Dallas Smith in that tipping point. It's 7:19 on this a Tuesday morning, July the 7th, 7th day, 7th month.
1: Happy birthday!
0: Celebrating birthdays today. He turns 99 today. I'm amazed by this. He's 99 years old. From The Tonight Show, Doc Severinsen, celebrating his birthday. Good luck blowing out those candles. She was in Popeye. She was also in the latter part of Roseanne. Passed away a couple of years ago now. Shelley Duvall would have been celebrating her birthday today. She was born in 49. He's turning 60 years old today.
2: Last time I went, we got this pamphlet that said if a bear approaches, you're supposed to play dead. Really? We're going to rely on my acting skills? Play dead? Who came up with that? Maybe the Bears?
0: Jim Gaffigan turned 60 years old today. Here's a name from the past. We heard it like day after day after day when the Olympics were on back in 98 and again in 2002. She turns 46 today. Michelle Kwan celebrating her birthday today. And from Maddie and Tay, it's Maddie's birthday. She's 31. Maddie Marlowe celebrating a birthday. You know somebody celebrating a birthday, send it to us. Just go to our website at country102.ca. 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

7:26, if you didn't see the game and you know a Jays fan, don't ask him how it went last night. It will not turn out well. Jordan Davis, bar none, Country 102, Muskoka's best country. Even

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1: Good morning, I'm Martin Vanderwood. Construction of an accessibility ramp to the beach at Muskoka Beach Park in Gravenhurst is expected to start today. The town says the work will start in the parking lot and continue towards the water. The projected cost will be about $90,000, and the work should take a couple of weeks. Air Canada is scaling back flights to the U.S. Three routes from Toronto and Montreal to cities in the American Midwest will be canceled for the second winter in a row, while some seasonal flights that normally start in October will be pushed back to December. Air Canada says the reason is high fuel prices and lower demand for trips down south. Looks like Iran has fired on an oil tanker in the Strait of Hormuz. Reports say the vessel was set on fire, but no injuries were reported. The incident came after Israel conducted new strikes in Lebanon. The U.S. and Iran are supposed to be negotiating a final deal to end their war. Prime Minister Mark Carney has made it official. Canada is going to negotiate with Germany's ThyssenKrupp Marine Systems to purchase a dozen new submarines for our Navy. The first vessel is expected by 2034. Carney says the deal will also bring tens of billions of dollars in investment and create thousands of jobs across Canada. In sports, the U.S. has been eliminated from the World Cup with a 4-1 loss to Belgium. The Belgians move on to face Spain, who downed Portugal 1-0. A blowout loss for the Blue Jays. San Francisco handed Toronto a 10-1 defeat last night. That's news in sports. The forecast is next.
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1: Sunshine today, the high up around 29. Clear skies tonight and a low of 16. Sun and cloud tomorrow, a high of 30. And overcast on Thursday with a chance of showers and a high of 26.
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3: 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It's really a pretty good day out there today. The only construction that's happening is the Standard. They're still working on the Silver Bridge. I don't know if you knew that or not. They're still working on Bay Street in Gravenhurst. It'll be ongoing until Christmas. And they're still working on King William in Huntsville. That's just a dust bowl up there right now. A single lane slowing things down. Other than that, everything else is looking pretty good this morning. If you see something else out there, give me a call. Send me a text. 705-645-1023.
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7:43 on this Tuesday morning. 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Invite Grandma over to sit in the basement and stay cool. If you have a pool, let her swim in that too. Morgan Wallen,

0: Let's go to his best country, Country 102, Morgan Wallen. And last night, it's 7:46 on this, say, Tuesday morning. You know how, as parents, you always expect that your parents will support you when you're disciplining your kid. 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
0: 18-year-old worker packed his bags and moved into his grandparents' home after his parents repeatedly forced him to surrender his bedroom for visiting relatives. The young man has three younger brothers, but his parents always singled him out to sleep in the living room couch when the extended family stayed over. The teenager addressed his unequal treatment, and his parents promised to change their behavior. Once he turned 18 and secured a full-time job, he began paying his parents rent to live in his room. Family agreed they'd no longer lose his personal space because he paid for it. However, the parents broke this informal agreement last month when the relatives arrived for a visit. They ordered the son to leave his room, stating it's remained their house and their decision. The young man refused to accept the disrespect and immediately called his mother's parents to help. The grandparents agreed to let them move in with them and drove over to collect his belongings. The parents thought the situation was a joke at first until they watched the grandparents load the car with his things. The mother and father then became very angry and demanded that he stay, arguing that he owed them formal notice since he paid monthly rent. The teen ignored their demands and departed with grandma.
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We'll talk about terrible vacationers again coming up next hour. Jays did not fare well last night. They need a new hitting coach. I keep saying that. I've been saying that for a month now.

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3: Good morning, I'm Martin Vanderwood. Prime Minister Mark Carney has made it official Canada will negotiate with Germany's TKMS to purchase up to 12 new submarines for the Royal Canadian Navy. The first vessel is expected by 2034, with four delivered by 2036. Carney says the deal will also bring tens of billions of dollars in investment and create thousands of jobs across Canada. Construction of an accessibility ramp to the beach area at Muskoka Beach Park in Graveners starts today. The town says work will start in the parking lot and continue towards the waterfront. The project is worth about $90,000 and will take a couple of weeks to complete. Alberta Premier Danielle Smith and Ontario's Doug Ford have unveiled the proposed route for a new oil pipeline linking Alberta to refineries in Sarnia. The 3,300-kilometer line would carry up to 500,000 barrels of crude oil per day without crossing the U.S. border. The premiers say the project would strengthen Canada's energy security and reduce reliance on imported refined oil. A U.S. Republican member of Congress wants to push back against provinces that refuse to sell American alcohol. New York Representative Claudia Tenney has introduced a bill to hold Canada accountable for what she calls unfair provincial restrictions on American booze. She says provinces cannot be allowed to hold American wineries, breweries, and distilleries hostage. Her bill makes no mention of the tariffs that Donald Trump has imposed on Canadian products. And now, sports.
4: Good morning. I'm Fadi Giri with the morning sports. Every World Cup co-host has now been eliminated. Canada lost this weekend to Morocco, Mexico lost to England, and now the U.S. was ousted by Belgium. Charles de Ketelaere had two goals for Belgium, who dropped Team USA 4-1 and moves on to the quarterfinals. The Belgians will face Spain, who downed Portugal 1-0. Today is the final day of the round of 16, with Lionel Messi and Argentina taking on Egypt at noon, while Switzerland and Colombia face off at 4. It was another blowout loss for the Toronto Blue Jays. Kazuma Okamoto homered in the sixth for the Jays, but that would be their only run in 29 innings as San Francisco handed Toronto a 10-1 loss. The Jays are back at it today for Game 2. WNBA, Golden State dropped Washington. Last place Connecticut had a one-point win over Minnesota. Seattle hammered Los Angeles. And Canadian swimmer Summer McIntosh won the women's 400-meter individual medley at Day 2 of the Canadian Swimming Trials. She was just 4 seconds shy of her own world record set at last year's national trials. And that's news and sports. The forecast is next.
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3: Sunshine today, the high up around 29. Clear skies tonight and a low of 16. Sun and cloud tomorrow, a high of 30. And overcast on Thursday with a chance of showers and a high of 26.
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7: It's pretty good out there. From North Bay Sioux, it's all good. I'm a poet and I didn't know it, but my feet really show it. They're Longfellows. Sorry. I'll never do it again. 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

8:07 on a Tuesday morning in the sunshine. Good looking day in store for us today. Thursday is really the only day that we need to worry about rain. We'll talk about strange things that strangers have said to people.

0: Muskoka's best country, Country 102. Dierks Bentley and am I the only one? It's 8:10 on this Tuesday morning in the sunshine. 29 are high for today. Worst thing that a stranger has ever said to you. I can't think of anything really right off the top of my head that goes, you know, makes me go back to that time and think of it. But one person said, when I was first married, the pest control guy came to my house and my husband was outside on the skateboard. The pest control guy asked if it was just me and my son living here. No, that's my idiot husband out there. I went to the store, had my baseball cap on, aviators, hoodie, sweats. The lady at the cashier kept calling me sir. I began talking obnoxiously in the most girly voice possible, and yet she kept calling me sir. And then this one, that you just keep your pie hole shut for this one. I'd finally lost 20 pounds after giving birth to my son, so I wanted to celebrate. Went to the liquor store, bought some stuff for the margaritas, and the gentleman had said to me, I hope it's not for you because you shouldn't be drinking when you're pregnant. Yeah, you just need to bag that up for me. Thank you.
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8:16 on this Tuesday morning, a hot one in store for us today. 29 today, 30 tomorrow. It's Thursday. You might want to think about, you know, changing your tea time. It looks like possibly some rain for Thursday. 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

0: Scoville's Best Country, Country 102, Kenny Chesney, Uncle Cracker, and When the Sun Goes Down, it'll be a while. Although it is leaving earlier. Have you noticed that? The days are starting to get shorter. I hate to bring the news to you, but I'm just saying. Sunny and 29 today, so enjoy it while you got it. If you remember yesterday at around about this time, I had a gentleman on, and he was talking about people complaining about their traveling. He found me again. It is BizManiac. That's who it is, actually, from TikTok. BizManiac, if you want to search him out. And people's complaints about traveling.
1: I'm going to read 19 complaints from 19 very entitled individuals who went on vacation. They should not allow topless sunbathing on the beach. It was very distracting for my husband, who just wanted to relax. We went on holiday to Spain and had a problem with the taxi drivers, as they were all Spanish. We booked an excursion to a water park, but no one told us we had to bring our own swimsuits and towels. We assumed it would be included in the price. It's lazy of the local shopkeepers in Puerto Vallarta close in the afternoons. I often needed to buy things during siesta time. This should be banned. No one told us there would be fish in the water. The children were scared. When we were in Spain, there were too many Spanish people there. The receptionist spoke Spanish. The food was Spanish. No one told us that there would be so many foreigners. You're the foreigner. I was bitten by a mosquito. The brochure did not mention mosquitoes.
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2: Good morning, I'm Martin Vanderwood. Construction of an accessibility ramp to the beach at Muskoka Beach Park in Gravenhurst is expected to start today. The town says the work will start in the parking lot and continue towards the water. The projected cost will be about $90,000, and the work should take a couple of weeks. Air Canada is scaling back flights to the U.S. Three routes from Toronto and Montreal to cities in the American Midwest will be canceled for the second winter in a row, while some seasonal flights that normally start in October will be pushed back to December. Air Canada says the reason is high fuel prices and lower demand for trips down south. Looks like Iran has fired on an oil tanker in the Strait of Hormuz. Reports say the vessel was set on fire, but no injuries were reported. The incident came after Israel conducted new strikes in Lebanon. The U.S. and Iran are supposed to be negotiating a final deal to end their war. Prime Minister Mark Carney has made it official. Canada is going to negotiate with Germany's ThyssenKrupp Marine Systems to purchase a dozen new submarines for our Navy. The first vessel is expected by 2034. Carney says the deal will also bring tens of billions of dollars in investment and create thousands of jobs across Canada. In sports, the U.S. has been eliminated from the World Cup with a 4-1 loss to Belgium. The Belgians move on to face Spain, who downed Portugal 1-0. A blowout loss for the Blue Jays. San Francisco handed Toronto a 10-1 defeat last night. That's news in sports. The forecast is next.
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2: Sunshine today, the high up around 29. Clear skies tonight and a low of 16. Sun and cloud tomorrow, a high of 30. And overcast on Thursday with a chance of showers and a high of 26.
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4: 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Hammer down. You're good to go. There is nothing out there. If you do see something, though, give me a call. Send me a text. 705-645-1023.
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0: Scoreman's Best Country, Country 102. There's Kyle McKierney in that rear view. It is 8:38 on this Tuesday morning. 21 degrees right now. We'll get up to about 29 for today. Saw this. I don't know why it showed up in my feed. It talks about midlife crisis. No idea. But anyway, this one is for the ladies. It's all about saying no. This is from two women called midlifers, and it's all about saying no. As soon as I do this.
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21 degrees and the sunshine. It'll get to about 29 today, 30 for tomorrow. Stay cool. Drink lots of water. George Burge and Luke Bryan and ride, ride, ride.

0: Muskoka's Best Country, Country 102, and Ride from George Burge and Luke Bryan. I'm going to ride on out of here. You have yourself a great day. Enjoy the sunshine. Stay cool as much as you possibly can. We'll do it again tomorrow morning at 5:30. 102 minutes of great country music is coming up next. It's brought to you by Main Street Dental. Zach comes in at 11 today, and Rick takes you back home this afternoon at 3. Right here on Country 102.
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Sunshine today, the high up around 29. Clear skies tonight and a low of 16. Sun and cloud tomorrow, a high of 30. And overcast on Thursday with a chance of showers and a high of 26.

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Sunshine today, the high up around 29. Clear skies tonight and a low of 16. Sun and cloud tomorrow, a high of 30. And overcast on Thursday with a chance of showers and a high of 26.

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Sunshine today, the high up around 29. Clear skies tonight and a low of 16. Sun and cloud tomorrow, a high of 30. And overcast on Thursday with a chance of showers and a high of 26.

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6: Sunshine today, the high up around 29. Clear skies tonight and a low of 16. Sun and cloud tomorrow, a high of 30. And overcast on Thursday with a chance of showers and a high of 26.

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beautiful things. Muskoka's Best Country, Country 102. Good morning, Zach here. How's it going? Welcome to Tuesday. Hey, we're almost to the halfway point of the week. Full weather update that's going to be coming up in about 10 minutes. Here's Eric Church, drinking my hand.

0: Morgan Wallen with Lies, Lies, Lies. Muskoka's Best Country, Country 102, coming up at 11:30 here. Quite the misunderstanding between a homeowner and what was hanging around their pool.
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5: Sunshine today, the high up around 29. Clear skies tonight and a low of 16. Sun and cloud tomorrow, a high of 30. And overcast on Thursday with a chance of showers and a high of 26.

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0: Nate Smith with Whiskey on You, Muskoka's Best Country, Country 102. So it seems like there was quite the misunderstanding that happened to a homeowner in Pittsburgh recently, and they were trying to figure out why this pool noodle of theirs was looking kind of funny, and, well, that's when they made the connection. That was no pool noodle, that was a boa constrictor. Yeah, they found an albino boa constrictor just lounging around the pool. Now, the good news is the snake was taken without incident to the Humane Animal Rescue of Pittsburgh, and officials wrote on social media that while it is legal to own a boa constrictor in Pennsylvania, owners, they're responsible for ensuring that their pets are securely contained.
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4: Sunshine today, the high up around 29. Clear skies tonight and a low of 16. Sun and cloud tomorrow, a high of 30. And overcast on Thursday with a chance of showers and a high of 26.

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3: Good afternoon, I'm Matt Sittler. Prime Minister Mark Carney has made it official. Canada will negotiate with Germany's TKMS to purchase up to 12 new submarines for the Royal Canadian Navy. The first vessel is expected by 2034, with four delivered by 2036. Carney says the deal will also bring tens of billions of dollars in investment and create thousands of jobs across Canada. The OPP is reminding the public about the dangers of jumping off bridges into waterways. There could be objects below the waterline. Water could be too shallow, and strong currents may also exist. As well, you might hit a boat that you didn't see coming. Looks like Iran has fired on an oil tanker in the Strait of Hormuz. Reports say the vessel was set on fire, but no injuries were reported. The incident came after Israel conducted new strikes in Lebanon. The U.S. and Iran are supposed to be negotiating a final deal to end the war. And construction of an accessibility ramp to the beach area at Muskoka Beach Park in Gravenhurst starts today. The town says work will start in the parking lot and continue towards the waterfront. The project will cost about $90,000 and will take a couple of weeks. In sports, the Jays play the Giants tonight. Details on these stories and more can be found at our website. Your weather forecast is up next.
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3: Sunny today, high of 29, humid exit 35. Clear skies tonight, the low near 16. Mainly sunny tomorrow with a high of 30, the humid exit 34.
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0: iValley with IBUB, Muskoka's best country 102, and that is your Triple Shot Tuesday songs featuring your artist for the Triple Shot, the group iValley. 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
5: Sunny today, high of 29, humid exit 35. Clear skies tonight, the low near 16. Mainly sunny tomorrow with a high of 30, the humid exit 34.

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0: Dave A with That's Gonna Leave a Memory. Muskoka's Best Country, Country 102, coming up at 12:40 here. Mexico's very own Batman.
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0: Muskoka's Best Country, Country 102, Jelly Roll with Need a Favor. So a vigilante out in Mexico named the Batman has been chasing down suspected motorcycle thieves and taping them to street poles. Yeah, seriously. This happened over a 10-day period. Five men were discovered bound to street poles, and they even found the word retero written on their faces, which is Spanish for thief, along with signs above them describing their alleged crimes. Now, police are treating the men as victims, and they're actually searching for the vigilante as Batman, also known as Batman. Yeah, seriously, it's just something straight out of the comics.
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make you wanna. Billy Currington, Do I Make You Wanna? Muskoka's Best Country, Country 102. Welcome to that 1 o'clock hour. You're hanging out here with Zach on this Tuesday afternoon. Your full weather update, that's coming up in 10 minutes. Here's Nate Holler and Tennille Towns, Backfire.

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It'll sit right here on this land, and you could leave town a rich man. And he said, boys, whatever you're offering, it won't be enough.

0: Cody Johnson with Dirt Cheap, Muskoka's Best Country, Country 102, coming up at 1:30 here. Something that still costs a nickel to ride these days.
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4: Sunny today, high of 29, humid exit 35. Clear skies tonight, the low near 16. Mainly sunny tomorrow with a high of 30, the humid exit 34.
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0: It's Coca's Best Country, Country 102. That's Cameron Whitcomb with Quitter. Now, let's be real. Finding anything that still costs a nickel these days, virtually impossible, right? As it turns out, though, there is one waterfront park in St. Catharines that is still offering a sliver of fun for just 5 cents. And what is it? Well, it's a beautifully restored carousel where every ride still costs 5 cents. Now, the carousel was first created in 1898. It continues to operate to this day with the same 5 cent fare that had become part of its charm when it first opened. Yeah, 5 cents still.
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0: The 2026 Vintage Boat Show is happening at the Muskoka Wharf in Gravenhurst, July 11th. 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It's a free show with plenty to see and do on the waterfront and sports field. They're expecting a great turnout of boats, both wood and glass, filling the slips at the docks with a strong complement of watercraft being displayed on land. It's also Canada's largest vintage boat show.
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3: Sunny today, high of 29, humid exit 35. Clear skies tonight, the low near 16. Mainly sunny tomorrow with a high of 30, the humid exit 34.

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Luke Combs with Be By You, Muskoka's Best Country, Country 102. We got Rick Ringer coming up the next hour at 3 to keep you company on the drive home. Here's Walker Hayes with Fancy Like.

0: Morgan Wallen with Cowgirls, Muskoka's Best Country 102. And coming up at 2:30 here, quite the unfortunate typo for some signs in downtown Ottawa.
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3: Sunny today, high of 29, humid exit 35. Clear skies tonight, the low near 16. Mainly sunny tomorrow with a high of 30, the humid exit 34.
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1: From Toronto, Hayden Ryan has used music, poetry, and visual arts as her escape from childhood. 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

0: JoJo Mason with Better On You, Muskoka's Best Country, Country 102. This one's kind of funny. So, an unfortunate typo on French language posters promoting a public space improvement program has prompted their swift removal from Ottawa's downtown. Now, the bright purple posters should have read, I'm probably going to butcher this one, but Placettes Publiques, which is French for small public squares or spaces. But they were printed without the critical L in the second word, turning public into pubic, which is French for pubic. Yeah, very unfortunate. Now, in a French language statement, the city of Ottawa said BIAs are responsible for quality assurance of their messaging and directed any questions about the error to the Centretown BIA, which is where that happened. Yeah, quite the unfortunate typo.
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0: Best Country, Country 102. That's the Reklaws with Never Drink It Again. I'm Zach. That's it for me. Hope you have a fantastic rest of the day. I am out of here. But hey, don't go away, though. We've got Rick Ringer coming up next at 3, and he's going to keep you company on the drive home. All right here on Muskoka's Best Country, Country 102. Have a good one.
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2: Country 102 weather.
3: Sunny today, high of 29, humid exit 35. Clear skies tonight, the low near 16. Mainly sunny tomorrow with a high of 30, the humid exit 34.

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Luke Combs from Country 102, Muskoka's best country. And Rick Ringer, here for another warm Tuesday. Tyler Joe Miller and What Good Is a Memory on Country 102.

0: The Woman You Love and Justin Moore from Country 102 with Muskoka's Best Country. And Rick here to take care of the rest of your Tuesday afternoon with Ella Langley and Morgan Wallen coming up. Dean Brody and more as well. And your forecast. Yes, this warm stretch continues. Another, call it hot one tomorrow. Before some possible showers on Thursday, although it won't necessarily cool things off that much. Weekend, at this point, looking lovely. We've got the forecast details just ahead.
1: So you want to be a pioneer settler? 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Or you could just visit Muskoka Heritage Place, spend a nice day, then drive home. 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
4: Sunny today, high of 29, humid exit 35. Clear skies tonight, the low near 16. Mainly sunny tomorrow with a high of 30, the humid exit 34.

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0: Washboard Union from Country 102 with Langer in the morning. And after he finishes up doing the Country 102 morning show and doing all kinds of damage, we settled in for 102 minutes of nonstop country. It is the Country 102 workday kickoff. What a flow of music going from just before 9 a.m. each weekday morning until closing in on 11 o'clock. And then it's lunchtime. And we've gotten you there with the Country 102 Workday Kickoff.
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4: Sunny today, high of 29, humid exit 35. Clear skies tonight, the low near 16. Mainly sunny tomorrow with a high of 30, the humid exit 34.

0: The home of Langer in the Morning, Country 102 with Brad Paisley. I'm going to miss her. The news coming up at 4 o'clock. Next hour is Chris Stapleton on the way. A little dust on the bottle with David Lee Murphy and the new one from Luke Bryan for good measure. And things I've learned about soccer thanks to the World Cup coming up after 4 o'clock.
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3: Good afternoon. I'm Matt Sittler. Prince Harry and other high-profile British figures have lost their privacy lawsuits against the Daily Mail newspaper's publisher. Singer Elton John, as well as actors Sadie Frost and Elizabeth Hurley, were amongst the others suing the publisher. They allege dozens of stories about them published by Associated Newspapers in the Daily Mail and the Mail on Sunday from the 1990s to 2011 were based on info that had been obtained unlawfully. Judge Matthew Nicklin said in his ruling that the claimants had needed to prove that info published about them had been obtained unlawfully, but that suspicion was not enough. Prime Minister Mark Carney has made it official. Canada will negotiate with Germany's TKMS to purchase up to 12 new submarines for the Royal Canadian Navy. The first vessel is expected by 2034, with four delivered by 2036. Carney says the deal will also bring tens of billions of dollars in investment and create thousands of jobs across Canada. The OPP is reminding the public about the dangers of jumping off bridges into waterways. There could be objects below the waterline. Water could be too shallow, and strong currents may also exist. As well, you might hit a boat that you didn't see coming. Looks like Iran has fired on an oil tanker in the Strait of Hormuz. Reports say the vessel was set on fire, but no injuries were reported. The incident came after Israel conducted new strikes in Lebanon. The U.S. and Iran are supposed to be negotiating a final deal to end the war. And construction of an accessibility ramp to the beach area at Muskoka Beach Park in Gravenhurst starts today. The town says work will start in the parking lot and continue towards the waterfront. The project will cost about $90,000 and will take a couple of weeks. Tonight's sports update brought to you by Joe's Auto Glass in Bracebridge. Not your average Joe. See them online at joesautoglass.ca. The Jays play the Giants tonight. Details on these stories and more can be found at our website. Your weather forecast is up next.
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1: Country 102 weather.
3: Clear skies tonight, low near 16. Mainly sunny tomorrow with a high of 30. Clouds and scattered showers expected Thursday. High of 26, the low near 18.
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0: Country 102 with Langer in the morning and Corey Kent with Coe Wetzel and Rocky Mountain Low. And Rick Renger with your forecast and David Lee Murphy coming up. But first, some things I've learned about soccer thanks to the World Cup. And I've known about the game for quite a long time. I love watching the World Cup every 4 years. I mean, you've got the best footballers in the world playing against each other, representing their countries. And I did a little bit of coaching when my son was young and got roped into it, even though I'd never played the game myself or coached. But I'm always learning about soccer. And this is a list of a few of the things that I've learned thanks to the World Cup. In soccer, there are no refunds for a draw. Nope, you do not get your money back. I've learned that players who drop to the ground in excruciating pain can suddenly, miraculously get back up and run around if a foul isn't called. Things I've learned about soccer thanks to the World Cup include the fact that commentators, especially the British ones, can make a routine throw-in sound like a moon landing. Oh, it's brilliant! And final thing I've learned about soccer, thanks to the World Cup, this year's World Cup especially, players who receive red cards are guilty unless they're on your team or on the U.S. team. Not that it did them any good.
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6: Sunny today, high of 29, humid exit 35. Clear skies tonight, the low near 16. Mainly sunny tomorrow with a high of 30, the humid exit 34.

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3: Sunny today, high of 29, humid exit 35. Clear skies tonight, the low near 16. Mainly sunny tomorrow with a high of 30, the humid exit 34.

0: Country 102 with Muskoka's Best Country, Dallas Smith and Alexandra Kay. And the news coming up at 5 o'clock. And Kane Brown leading off the After 5 drive today, along with Hardy's favorite country song. And we're going to do the Mercury Blues with Alan Jackson from the Sunday Morning Rewind file, too, all after 5 o'clock.
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3: Good afternoon. I'm Matt Sittler. Renata Ford, the wife of the late Toronto Mayor Rob Ford, has passed away. Ontario Premier Doug Ford, Renata's brother-in-law and Rob's brother, broke the news through an official statement. No cause of death's been released, but she was just 55. Renata also dabbled in politics by running as the People's Party of Canada candidate in Etobicoke during the 2019 federal election. Prime Minister Mark Carney has made it official. Canada will negotiate with Germany's TKMS to purchase up to 12 new submarines for the Royal Canadian Navy. The first vessel is expected by 2034, with four delivered by 2036. Carney says the deal will also bring tens of billions of dollars in investment and create thousands of jobs across Canada. The OPP is reminding the public about the dangers of jumping off bridges into waterways. There could be objects below the waterline, water could be too shallow, and strong currents may also exist. As well, you might hit a boat that you didn't see coming. Looks like Iran has fired on an oil tanker in the Strait of Hormuz. Reports say the vessel was set on fire, but no injuries were reported. The incident came after Israel conducted new strikes in Lebanon. The U.S. and Iran are supposed to be negotiating a final deal to end the war. And construction of an accessibility ramp to the beach area at Muskoka Beach Park in Gravenhurst starts today. The town says work will start in the parking lot and continue towards the waterfront. The project will cost about $90,000 and will take a couple of weeks. 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The Jays play the Giants tonight. Details on these stories and more can be found at our website. 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
3: Clear skies tonight, low near 16, mainly sunny tomorrow with a high of 30, clouds and scattered showers expected Thursday, high of 26, the low near 18.
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0: Jess Moskaluk on the After 5 Drive from Country 102 with Jordan Davis and Luke Bryan. By Dirt.
1: 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He said, "What you been up to lately?"

0: Kyle McKierney in the rear view from Country 102 with Muskoka's Best Country. 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
3: Sunny today, high of 29, humid exit 35. Clear skies tonight, the low near 16. Mainly sunny tomorrow with a high of 30, the humid exit 34.

0: Country 102 with Langer in the morning. Post Malone and Luke Combs together there, and Rick Ringer. Have you ever been locked inside a business after it closed unintentionally, or maybe intentionally? Some people have done that, hoping to rob that business. Or, worse yet, in a doctor's office. Well, that did happen to a woman who said they closed up the doctor's office and left her locked inside. She had arrived for her appointment only to realize she'd been waiting well past the clinic's 4 p.m. closing time without seeing her doctor. And so she started wandering around the quiet office looking for someone, discovered there were absolutely no employees left in the building, and recorded a TikTok video to prove it. Now, the clip quickly sparked reactions from viewers, some joking she should dispute any no-show fee if one appeared on her bill, and others more concerned about patient safety and privacy, wondering how an occupied medical office could be closed without making sure every patient had left. And one commenter even shared a story about accidentally being left sitting in an exam room wearing nothing but a paper medical gown when everybody went home. You know, the worst thing about that? A medical office? There's not going to be any food to eat all night.
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8: Sunny today, high of 29, humid exit 35. Clear skies tonight, the low near 16. Mainly sunny tomorrow with a high of 30, the humid exit 34.

0: Country 102 and Dallas Smith. And that's about it for me. Rick Binger back again tomorrow after 3 o'clock. You have a great evening with Casey Clark coming up after 6.
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2: Good evening. I'm Matt Sittler. Prince Harry and other high-profile British figures have lost their privacy lawsuits against the Daily Mail newspaper's publisher. Singer Elton John, as well as actors Sadie Frost and Elizabeth Hurley, were amongst the others suing the publisher. They allege dozens of stories about them published by Associated Newspapers in the Daily Mail and the Mail on Sunday from the 1990s to 2011 were based on info that had been obtained unlawfully. Judge Matthew Nicklin said in his ruling that the claimants had needed to prove that info published about them had been obtained unlawfully, but that suspicion was not enough. Prime Minister Mark Carney has made it official. Canada will negotiate with Germany's TKMS to purchase up to 12 new submarines for the Royal Canadian Navy. The first vessel is expected by 2034, with four delivered by 2036. Carney says the deal will also bring tens of billions of dollars in investment and create thousands of jobs across Canada. The OPP is reminding the public about the dangers of jumping off bridges into waterways. There could be objects below the waterline. Water could be too shallow, and strong currents may also exist. As well, you might hit a boat that you didn't see coming. Looks like Iran has fired on an oil tanker in the Strait of Hormuz. Reports say the vessel was set on fire, but no injuries were reported. The incident came after Israel conducted new strikes in Lebanon. The U.S. and Iran are supposed to be negotiating a final deal to end the war. And construction of an accessibility ramp to the beach area at Muskoka Beach Park in Gravenhurst starts today. The town says work will start in the parking lot and continue towards the waterfront. The project will cost about $90,000 and will take a couple of weeks. In sports, the Jays play the Giants tonight. Details on these stories and more can be found at our website. Your weather forecast is up next.
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1: Country 102 weather.
2: Clear skies tonight, low near 16. Mainly sunny tomorrow with a high of 30. Clouds and scattered showers expected Thursday. High of 26, the low near 18.
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1: 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Yeah.
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0: 1-800-990-2448. That's how to get a hold of us. The good stuff, great feeling story. We're going to go with a woman's last wish to find her long lost brother of 15 years and how that turned out. What is in a name? Olivia, most popular name. It's been the most popular name for girls forever. But what is it in a name and how did you get your name? We're talking names coming up in minutes.
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0: too. I say, Brett, put a little A11 on. 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
1: Langer in the morning and Muskoka's best country throughout the day. Country 102.
2: Yeah, man, that's the good stuff.
1: This is where we celebrate amazing things people are doing for each other. We call this the good stuff. Okay, so when Muriel Bujega entered palliative care for breast cancer, she did this at St. Christopher's Hospice. She had one final desperate wish. She wanted to find her brother, Colin. The siblings who both live with learning disabilities have lost touch over 15 years when Colin was forced to relocate after his caretaker passed away. Devastated by the recent loss of her husband as well, Muriel felt completely isolated. Determined to grant her final wish, hospice nurse Phoebe Mooney took on the challenge. She spent months chasing leads, jumping through all sorts of hoops, tracking down occupational therapists and anybody that knew Colin. Then came the shock. This is crazy. Phoebe discovered that Colin wasn't just alive, he was already a massive part of the St. Christopher's community. For years, he has been volunteering at the hospice's own charity thrift shop.
3: Oh, wow.
1: So the search didn't lead across the country. it led her, like, around the corner.
2: Yeah, man, that's the good stuff.
1: Wow. Now, when you asked Phoebe, she was like, I was out on this wild goose chase.
3: Yeah, no kidding.
1: Going to every nook and corner. Mm-hmm. And then finally, I had this lead that led me literally around the corner.
3: Oh, my gosh.
1: To our thrift shop. And there was Colin. After a decade and a half of separation, the siblings finally reunited, weeping in each other's shoulders.
3: Oh, wow.
1: Wow. I mean, a huge situation solved by a team that refused to stop looking.
3: Yeah, that's amazing.
1: That is crazy. Just really... You just never know.
3: Just right there. You never know.
1: You just never know.
3: You might as well go looking.
1: Oh, my gosh. Well, listen, if you have some good stuff, let's celebrate it. You can contact us through our website.
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9: Clear skies tonight, low near 16. Mainly sunny tomorrow with a high of 30. Clouds and scattered showers expected Thursday. High of 26, the low near 18.

0: Country 102, playing Muskoka's best country. Okay, so what is in your name? There's a survey out there of Olivia's, because I guess that's one of the most common name out there.
1: And it has been for at least the last 7 years or so. And a name consultant, which, sidebar, what a career to have.
0: Yeah, no kidding.
1: You call this lady up. She's basically like a baby book name on wheels.
0: Yeah.
1: And she just helps you pick names. And I'm so fascinated by when you do pick a name for your kid, people are so concerned about flow. I know my sister was obsessed with how her daughter's name would flow.
0: And you got to make sure it doesn't rhyme with anything.
1: Yeah.
0: You know, or the acronyms don't spell out something dumb.
1: Totally. And then, of course, if you wanted to name your kid whatever, it can't remind you of a person that you grew up with that you didn't like. Like, there's a lot of stuff.
0: Dated,
1: like this.
0: Perhaps.
1: Yeah, there's so many things that go into naming.
0: So Sasha is a common name, yet uncommon name, depending on where you are.
1: Yes, depending on where I live in the world. Also, my name is a translation. It's also like Alexandra and Alex.
0: Right.
1: It's a translated version of it. That's kind of a common name.
0: Yeah.
1: But yeah, I don't hear my name very often at all. Where I hear my name the most, lots of cats and dogs. Like, a lot of people name their pet Sasha.
0: Yeah, I get it.
1: I've run into way more animals with the name Sasha than human beings.
0: That's true.
1: Yeah.
0: And it's, again, not unlike my name where it can go both ways.
1: Oh, yeah. A unisex name,
0: yeah.
1: Which is great.
0: Yeah. I don't run into a lot of Caseys.
1: I don't think you would, no.
0: No, I've only known personally one other Casey.
1: Yeah.
0: So, yeah, I know, I don't... And it's bizarre, really, when you think about it, and your name, Cheryl, and you think there's, you know, Cheryl, common name. Is there a story behind it?
2: There's no story behind my name, but there should be. I'm making it a story. How about that?
0: What?
1: Do you have a story ready?
0: Right, yeah. Did your parents she looks like a Cheryl? Is that like, you know what I mean?
2: Yeah. I mean, you know, when the angel popped out, they just looked at me and went, oh, my God. Look at that little Cheryl from the heavens above.
1: Well,
2: I'm pretty sure.
1: Why didn't they just name you Angel? Was that just too on the nose?
0: Yeah, probably.
2: Okay. Biblical enough, I think.
0: Yeah. Or do you have another sister who's named Angel?
2: Yeah, there you go. Yeah.
1: So Cheryl was the next best thing.
0: Well, if it can't be Angel, it might as well be Cheryl.
2: That's right. Now that we cleared that up, all the Cheryls in the world listening.
0: Oh, I know. Because it has such an angelic ring to it.
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0: Muskoka's best country, Country 102. So what is in a name if you just popped in? Olivia, I guess according to all the stats, has been the most popular name for like a decade or something for ladies.
1: Mm-hmm. And I mean, when you're a parent, do you want that for your kid? And, you know, you're not necessarily going to know that at the time if it's going to be a super popular name. Maybe you do. But is that what you want? Do you want your kid to grow up with, you know, five other Olivias in their class? Or do you want to go the more unique route? Like, what's important to you when you're picking out a name for your kids?
0: Yeah, and it's so interesting, too, as the times change. You know, when you take a look at a baby's born, and you give the baby an adult name like Art, right out of the, you know?
1: Yes.
0: You're like,
1: Art is such a good name,
0: you
1: too.
0: You know, it's just Art. I think we should name him Art. And I'm like, really? you can babyize it by saying little Artie, and people are like, well, isn't that short for Arthur? But yeah, there's some people that just say, no, it's not short for Arthur, it's just Art.
1: I love that. One of my friends, Billy, like, that's his name.
0: Yeah.
1: It's not William.
0: Yeah.
1: It's Billy on his birth certificate. I think that is so cool. Flow is very important
0: to a lot of
1: parents, with whether it's the flow between the first and the middle name or the first to the last name.
0: Casey Lee Clark. I mean, talk about the middle name.
1: That's
0: now,
1: a good
0: right?
1: flow.
0: That's a flow.
1: That flow's so good. Good mouth feel, right?
0: Steve is kind of a common name, Steve. Like, is, you know, is that, must be a family thing or something?
2: Yeah, it's a family thing.
0: Yeah.
1: Are you like a junior or a Steve the third or anything?
2: I'm the third, and then my son, of course, I had to name my first son Steve.
1: Yeah.
2: Because my parents would have disowned me.
0: Oh, right.
1: Sure,
0: okay.
1: Sure.
2: But my son said, no way, he's not carrying it on.
0: I get it.
2: But it gets a little tough when you're growing up and you have the same name as your
0: You're Steve
2: father.
0: Junior or you're Steve Senior. I mean, why do we got to go through this? I feel that.
1: At least there's a lot of options with Steve. Like, you could be Stevie, Steven.
0: Sure, sure.
1: Steverino. Yeah.
0: Well, you know, if it helps you out anymore, Steve, my dad, Ray, left when I was five. So there is really no pressure to carry on the family name. So
1: that's going to make Steve feel better that
0: your
1: dad
0: left. Well, I think. I mean, I bring that up and make people uncomfortable about my situation. It makes them forget about their situation.
1: Sure. <Yeah. laughs>
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0: It's 1-800-990-2448 is how you try to get a hold of us. On the way, easy trivia, five questions on the board. It's Mike versus Sheena on a very easy trivia question contest. Also, Lindsay contacted us talking about a friend of hers that came over, and Lindsay says, "Hey, you stink," and her friend, also female, didn't like it. Would you tell a friend that they stunk? That's coming up.
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0: Langer in the morning and Muskoka's best country throughout the day. Country 102. Good to have you along, trying to help out our friend Lindsay here with her friend who came over for a little visit and didn't smell so well.
1: Yeah, and Lindsay let her know, hey girl, you kind of stink. I'm sure she meant well by saying so, but I think the issue for me is the fact that Lindsay took it to another

0: their level by being like, hey, do you maybe want a shower?
1: Yeah,
0: I've got some clothes for you if you want. And yeah, the friend left in a hurry. She was so embarrassed. And Lindsay hasn't heard from her since. But Lindsay's saying, you know, I think I was just being a good friend by letting someone know that they don't smell very good.
1: Did she cross the line in your opinion?
0: Oh, yeah.
1: Did she really?
0: Yeah. I think... I don't know if I would ever tell anyone that they stank.
1: I would all the time.
0: Unless it was a big problem.
1: Sure.
0: I've always lived my life by this law. You're allowed to stink sometimes.
1: Of course you are.
0: I think everyone's allowed to stink
1: Absolutely.
0: Sometimes.
1: Absolutely.
0: We all, like, and maybe it came from the gym, or maybe, hey, today was just the day that you had a nervous day at work and you sweat so bad that all your deodorant wore off.
1: Yeah.
0: The only time I would ever, and when I say this, I have never told anyone they stink, but if I did, it would have to be such a problem, like, every day. Or that.
1: Yeah.
0: Hey, girl, you might want to get yourself checked out. Yeah.
1: You stink like poo.
0: Yeah.
1: You got to figure it out.
0: It happens.
1: Yeah. It's okay if you're a little, but not when you're a big little.
0: No.
1: Absolutely not. Tyler, is this okay?
2: It depends on who it was, but yeah, probably.
0: Wow. And do you think your friend would be okay with that and take it in stride, or would they be mortified?
2: My friends would be pretty okay with it.
1: Yeah. You got a pretty tight crew.
2: Oh, yeah.
1: Let me ask you this, though, Ty. What if it was a woman? Would you say anything to a woman that she smelled?
2: No, that's off limits.
1: Yeah.
0: Off limits, always.
1: Depends on, again, if I knew her. Like, I'd tell Sasha if she smelled. Right?
2: Yeah. I'll tell my wife very nicely.
0: Ooh. Yeah. I want to be around for that combo.
1: Okay, big shot.
0: Yeah. All right. Sure.
1: I tell my wife, pause, very nicely.
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3: 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As a member of the CBSE, we are committed to upholding the highest standards of broadcast excellence and adhering to the specific codes of conduct created by the Canadian Association of Broadcasters. 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

0: Country 102, playing Muskoka's best country. Okay, so good to have you here. We started off with our friend Lindsay, who contacted us. She listens to the show. This is a really interesting question slash situation she got herself into because it's her and her friend.
1: Yeah, and I think we've all been in situations similar to this. So Lindsay was hanging out with one of her friends. I guess the friend came over to check out Lindsay's new place. Lindsay says, as we were hanging out, I noticed she was really stinky.
0: Nope.
1: Like, it was overpowering, nauseating. I eventually said something, offered her a shower and a change of clothes. No! Lindsay says she was embarrassed.
0: Yeah.
1: She left in a hurry. And I haven't heard from her since. But if the shoe was on the other foot, I would want to know if I was stinking. Mm. So am I really being that bad of a friend?
0: Yeah, guys, we don't care.
1: Are you sure?
0: No, we don't care. If Paula Pilot said to me, "Hey, Case, you know, you want to kind of stink," I'd be like, "Oh man."
1: Oh.
0: Then I would say, "Okay, what kind of stink? Am I like poopy stink, or am I body odor stink? Because if I'm poopy stink." That's a whole different level.
1: Oh, yeah. You've got more problems than just your stench, problems. For sure.
0: Yeah. Yeah, right? So I need to know what kind of stink.
1: I think that's fair.
0: Yeah.
1: I think we all deserve to know what kind of stank it is.
0: Because if it's poopy stink, man, I got to get a hold of this now. ASAP. This is something I can't put off.
1: I'm going to have to cut the evening short.
0: You know what I mean?
1: This is a big problem.
0: You been there?
1: No.
0: I don't know. Tess, you're saying this is okay to let somebody know that they're a little ripe.
2: It's better to let somebody know that they're smelly than to let them be smelly and have people not want to be around.
1: Yeah, and would you want someone to tell you? If you were the stinky
2: 100%.
1: One?
0: Well, hey, really? I just said that
2: it's
0: about...
2: Like if I have something in my front teeth, please tell me.
0: I know, or in your nose. Like you got a bat in a cave, you know? We always say that around here. Like,
2: yeah.
0: And I said this to Sasha. I'm like, you know what? If you stunk, I would tell you.
1: Ah!
0: She got so upset.
1: Now I'm nervous.
2: No. Obviously you're not stinking because she let you know.
1: That's true. And it does make me feel better.
0: Here's the other thing. Ironically, when she's nervous, she sweats. And then when she sweats, she stinks.
1: I know. It's bad.
0: It's like...
1: It's a vicious cycle.
0: It is awful. It's absolutely awful.
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8: Clear skies tonight, low near 16. Mainly sunny tomorrow with a high of 30. Clouds and scattered showers expected Thursday. High of 26, the low near 18.